Inutile vite. 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

I'm all alone, sitting in my room in the corner, staring at the wall and I'm wishing I was on her. Missing but I'm wishing in the empty bowl. Cocaine got my brain and I'm sweating cause I'm ice cold. Hold on for a minute, what that sound raises up to my feet. Paranoid, looking all around, up, down, on the ground, it's in reality. Damn, I always feel like somebody's watching me. Now let me find another plan, looking for a plot, looking for the man with the sack to get got. Shot, lay him down cause it don't make me none. Cocaine on my brain and I gotta give me some.